and think about it. Yes, as I go into the park, I see blue flowers, it's raining green by the pond. Blue flowers, it's totally raining green, boy. Blue flowers, I smell the bees and the birds. 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

10 bad bitches in a mash. 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

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And the earth was without form and void. And darkness was upon the face of the deep. And the Spirit of God moved upon the face of the waters. 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

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Psychic as fuck, can reach a bitch ass. Zodiac sign, it must be a Gemini moon, cause shit, we about to go half. Mistakenly, nobody been in a bag, but how many bodies done been in her bag?

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0: Alice.
1: Your call has been forwarded to an automatic voice message system. Or is not available.

Yeah, we got 3 tickets to the Brand Van concert happening this Monday night at the Pacific Palisades. You can all in if you want to answer a couple of questions. Mainly, what is Todd's

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conference, but a very important one, and it was scheduled to talk about the great things that we're doing with the Secretary on the Veterans Administration, and we will talk about that very much so in a little while, but I thought I should put out a comment as to what's going on in Charlottesville. So, again, I want to thank everybody for being here.